0: what you're up to now.
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1: 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How we living? It's Rach, and we got your national holidays coming up next.
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Happy Monday. What's going on? It's Rach, and we got new Harry Styles to help give you that Monday motivation. This one's called American Girls.

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It's Rach. Don't forget your chance to win $2,500 picks back up at 8 a.m. this morning for your official start of summer.

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How we living? It's Rach. We got Somber with Homewrecker to kickstart your Monday.

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All right, don't go anywhere. It's Rach. We'll kickstart your Monday off and give you some Monday motivation with your national holidays. That of which is coming up next, right after Adele.

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All right, if you need something mindless to listen to today on your Monday, I totally get it and I will not take offense. 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

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All right, my loves. It's Rach and I'm out of here. 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

0: again, a Fred Show on the radio, the iHeart app, YouTube, Facebook, TikTok, Instagram, now Twitch as well. You can listen, you can watch throughout the morning, catch up anytime, search for the Fred Show. I love so many different kinds of folks listen to this show. I mean, we have a wealth of knowledge. Like, who knew that someone would text right now, in school currently to become a driver's ed teacher. What are the odds? Wow. Class starts at 8. You don't stop. It is an active yield green on green left arrow. Active yield meaning to look for people still coming from the other direction, but you have the right of way.
1: Okay.
0: Somebody, where's our friend Amy Witherite? Somebody call her. Am I going to get sued or not? Waiting by the phone. He's brand new. Why did somebody get ghosted? We'll do it now.

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1: Oh, my God.
0: 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Yes, it's part of our USA giveaway here on Party 107.7. You have a chance to win that money coming up next at 11 o'clock with the keyword. I'm Shelley.

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1: 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Guaranteed human.
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Zara Larson. That's called Stateside on Party 107.7. I'm Shelly. By the way, Zara going to be at our iHeartRadio Music Festival in Las Vegas in September. Cardi B, BTS, all going to be there as well. 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

0: Chelsea out in Chesapeake is not sugarcoating things on this Monday. Hey, girl.
1: I'm so tired.
0: I know. Oh, me too. A long weekend, it sounds like. Well, here, to pump you up a little bit, let's get you 107 minutes commercial for music right now on Party 107.

Hey, Shelly here. It's Party 107.7. We took our daughter to see Toy Story 5 this weekend. I gotta be honest, not my favorite of the Toy Stories, but it was still very cute for sure. But this song is featured in it. Taylor Swift, I knew it. I knew you.

0: old-fashioned American hot dog, man, of course. A good old-fashioned American hot dog with mustard, pickles, you know, relish, ketchup, everything.
1: Okay, I got it. I'm actually originally from Chicago, where we don't do ketchup on hot dogs, but I'll let it slide this time, Jason.

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We're officially commercial free. Hey there, I'm Shelly. 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

0: ideally around that time, it would be nice, I think, to meet my husband kind of around then. 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
1: 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In Party 107.7, she's trying to manifest him. Hey there, I'm Shelley.

0: 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Stay or go on the Fred Show tomorrow morning. 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

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Speaking of which, I am still fighting off some sinus thing. 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Hey there, I'm Shelly. It's Party.

Lady Gaga, big Pride ally. And speaking of which, the Fred Show, our morning show, went to Pride in D.C. over the weekend. They were in the parade. You got to check out the photos, okay? 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Michael.

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1: 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So yeah, my lawn is feeling it too. It really is. Hey, I'm Shelly. 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

Larson, BTS, Cardi B, just some of the artists that are going to be at our iHeartRadio Music Festival in Vegas. If that sounds appealing, you want to go in September, I'll get your tickets, okay?

It's Party 107.7. Britney Spears posted on social media over the weekend saying she wants to become a mom again. So, you know Britney, she can be a little bit all over the place. So, I don't know what inspired it, but here she is now on Party 107.7.

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0: right there with American Girls. Hey, girls. I know Rebecca is listening out in Virginia Beach today. Let's see. Haley's out in Portsmouth. Thanks so much for having on Party 107.7.
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Shelly here. It's Party 107.7. So we had some movement when it came to the Taylor Swift wedding festivities. Looks like we had a bachelorette party over the weekend, right? If you're a Swiftie, I will tell you more next in my Showbiz Minute on Party.

Well, you maybe just heard me talk about Benson Boone with Alex Earle. They were out having a casual dinner over the weekend. They are a good-looking couple. I will say that. Very good-looking couple right there. Hey, I'm Shelly. It's Party 107.7's Zara Larson.

Brianna probably did the most for A$AP Rocky yesterday for Father's Day. Like, you just know something about her. She's a great celebrator. She probably makes all of the people around her just feel amazing.

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She said falling in love with Justin Trudeau transformed her. 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

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Currently having a moment of knowing I was supposed to write something else down on my to-do list and not knowing what it was. BRB.

What up? I'm Liz Bethany, but tomorrow morning, the Fred Show is back to get your day started with everything trending across the area. 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

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Zara Larsson, I'm so glad that she's finally being celebrated by the world. She's been working her ass off for so long. And now she's like, you know what? I don't need my label. I'm going to go out on my own.

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As I was listening to the song yesterday on Father's Day, I was like, oh, this could be about parenthood. And then I look up the lyrics and I'm like, oh, some of this actually would be creepy if it was coming from a parent. But we're not thinking too hard. Bruno Mars is on, and I hope you had a great Father's Day.

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I'm Liz Bethany. 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

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Had a bit of a debate this weekend of what wrecks a home more, a new kid, a new dog, or a new cat. I said dog, and everyone took so much offense to that.

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Ariana Grande breaking down during some shows, just saying it's so overwhelming to be back on stage again, to have all the love, and to be in a safe space.

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It's officially summer, which means now the daylight is slowly going away, like a couple minutes a day. And I hate to know that, but I'm going to go live it up. Hopefully you are too. I'm Elizabeth Bethany. Enjoy your night.

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